0: bite the dust. 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

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Maybe I should just give up and stop searching. But when life is so short and so uncertain,

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1: Love is the strangest thing. Just when you think you've finally left.